0: I'll tell you, somewhere in this world, as we're speaking, as you're reading, you may think I'm hardly breathing. There's this gentleman whose name I won't reveal yet, but nonetheless, I guess, had wound up in a mess. It seemed his life had somehow lined up
1: an array of
0: headaches, so to speak, heartbreaks, woes from head to toes. Now, what would he do in the face of such headwind? How indeed could he deal with

her life would have lined up all kinds of headaches, so-called heartbreaks, woes from head to toes. Now, what would she do in the face of such headwind? How, indeed, could she deal with troubles so difficult to control?

what to do in the face of a strong headwind. How indeed deal with something that difficult to let go.